0: Like, you making hip-hop beats sound. You making this track that's so hard, but you making it sound so pretty.
1: Poppy.
0: Because I already know what I'm going to do to a musical. Like, me and Nate, we just wanted to hear what you come up with. We were tripping out last night.
1: Were you? Wicked. Yeah, this is, like, so emotional. This beat, it's wicked.
0: Yeah, it's like,
1: I always said, if we hooked up, it's so crazy, because with your beats, with, like, an emotional vocal, dope.
0: That's what I was.
1: Emotional chord changes and shit.
0: That's what I was saying.
1: Yeah.
0: Like, I change. All I need is you, and I go. I can go more than a certain key.
1: Yeah.
0: I could go. Yeah. Trip out. Yeah. Trip out.

Make love in a train. Cross country. You put this in me. So now what? So now what?

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I wanna have your ache and beat you too.

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I wanna have your ache and beat you to. I wanna have your ache.

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1: Beating.
0: Pole a voltear.

0: fridge in there somewhere.
1: Yeah, we could just go up there and hang out.
2: Like, open the fridge and stuff, and there are already foods laid out for us, with little pre-wrapped sausages and things.
1: Mm.
2: They have pre-wrapped sausages, but they don't have pre-wrapped bacon.
1: Well, can you blame them?
2: Yeah.

your society, adopted your values in your entirety. Wasn't born like this, I was made this way. You like it or not, player, I'm here to stay. We walk the same streets, breathe the same air. Add to the state, but do you even care? Cause you gotta reciprocate. Want us to be people of faith or people of hate? You got yours, I got mine, okay?

0: am the devil too. There can only be one devil, so one of us must go.
1: I am the devil too. There can only be one devil, so one of us must go.
0: I am the devil too. There can only be one devil, so one of us must go.

that guess my religion. Color.

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And we went in there and there was this song, and I don't know where it came from, and still to this day I don't know where it came from, and it's a rare occasion that this happens.

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His wife won't perform all the activities that he has in mind, and most of all, oral sex is a taboo. 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

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He dives into the bedroom,

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0: 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Can you dig it?
1: Ha ha ha.

Perfect.

0: 4
1: 5
0: 8
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1: Polea Valtea.